Queens of the Stone Age, Insignificant Home. Steve Lacy, Oh Yeah. 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

You are listening to Rockland on the Icelandic Radio 2. On Olli Palli's show, this is Björn Ulvaeus, and I'll send you my best wishes from Stockholm.

0: but I've forgotten what he means to people. I certainly wasn't prepared for the intense outpouring. But back in anger. A sense of what it meant to people.
1: Gotta try and ignite something, you know what I mean?
0: You've got a chance to change the narrative of the band.

Queens of the Stone Age, Insignificant Bomb. Steve Lacy, Oh Yeah. Space Station, Watching It Happen.